0: 476, responding.
1: Court 76, responding on a medical delta, 4808 Famous Way, cross of CSOA in Famous Court, on an 85-year-old male with chest pain, clammy, at 2004.

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1: 186 responding on a medical delta, 5620 Barrett Lane at Hideout, Pizzeria, across the Dixie Highway and Monterey Place Circle, on a 50-year-old male that fell in the parking lot. He is not alert and will be waiting in a white Dodge at 2041.
0: 187 in service.
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1: Medical Delta 5521 Wilk Farm Avenue, cross of Wadley Court and Reed Drive at 2055.
2: Engine 65 responding on a medical delta at 7516 Gadwall Way, cross of Redcrested Way and Goldeneye Place. On a traffic collision, electric scooter versus pedestrian. You have a 2-year-old female bleeding from the mouth at 2056.
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2: 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On a 53-year-old female with difficulty breathing, she has pneumonia at 2056.

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1: 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Stage for police at 2110.

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1: Engine 46, responding on a public assist. 4313 Churchill Road crosses South Edward Plain and Delray Road on an 85-year-old male that fell. No injuries, no bloody symptoms. Reported book assist only. Patient isn't alone inside the location. There's key information on 2135.

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1: Engine 32 responding on chemical mitigation, 10110 Kimberwick Drive, cross of Clear Creek Way and Skylark Drive. 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
1: Engine 71 responding on a medical delta, 6440 Outer Loop, apartment 503, cross of Rochelle Road and Smart Parkway. On a 66-year-old female that fell and hit her head at 2209.

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You are responding there to 4100 Hampton Lake Way at Hilton Inn, across the Chamberlain. Turn across the new to assist you to the patient's location. He's passed out on the fifth floor stairwell. That's 3236.

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1: 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Call reports a gas smell inside the location at 2001.

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1: Quinn 86 responding on a trash fire, 2605 Lamborn Boulevard, across the Scarborough Avenue and Wells Court. Caller reports that neighbors at the location left their fireworks in the street and they're still smoking. She does see flames at 2002.

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1: Engine 65, engine 71, engine 53, engine 78, Quint 78, Quint 76, battalion 71 responding on a structure fire, 5302 Hames Chase, cross the Southwest Palm Parkway, apartment 91, report of a charcoal grill on the balcony that was on fire. The people in the apartment have been trying to put it out, and they believe they've gotten the fire down, but there is definitely smoke at 2315.

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1: Battalion 71's on scene, 5302 Hames Trace, three-story apartment, nothing showing at 2317.

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Cross up Union Drive and Preston Highway at 2341.

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2: Engine 78, responding on a medical Delta at Franciscan, 3625 Fern Valley Road, cross of Jean Drive and Preston Highway, in room 405. Use the rehab entrance for a 58-year-old male. CPR is in progress at 2341.
1: Point 86, responding.
2: Point 86, responding on a medical Bravo, 119 Old English Court, cross of Lake Ridge Drive, on a 61-year-old male that fell with unknown injuries. He's short of air, may be needed for entry at 2342.

Sergeant 76, Engine 81, Battalion 76, respond on an accident with rescue 2101 Outer Loop, cross of Air Commerce Drive and Grade Lane at 2345.

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0: It's Quinn 78, okay, on the Dempsey Fire, do we need to knock them down?
1: Quinn 78, okay, go ahead and hit the towns. Okay, it's ready to hit the town.
2: Quinn 76, engine 81, battalion 76, responding on an accident with rescue 2101 Outer Loop, Crescent Air Commerce Drive in Graves Lane, on traffic collision, vehicle versus motorcycle with ejection. Bystander found a male far away from the motorcycle, hitting is possibly 1080 in the middle of the motorcycle is still in the middle of the roadway at 2347.
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3: 178 strong.
2: Quinn 78, responding on a dumpster fire 5204 Marty Lane, crosses General Way and Poplar Level Road at 2347.

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1: 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Staff requesting fire, reset the panel alarm from the earlier activation at 05.
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2: 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On a 71-year-old male that fell, no injuries, no priority symptoms reported, with assist only at 07.

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1: 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On the residential Audible Gas, Harbor Mount, had alarm at 07.

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0: 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The alarm company spoke with a key holder who reports a weird smell, no symptoms, and they are evacuating.
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1: 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She is not conscious at 131.

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1: Quint 76 responding on chemical mitigation, 2101 Outer Loop, Crossroads Air Commerce Drive in Graves Lane. Please start requesting mediation for Firewood Woods and the roadway at 151.

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1: 178 responding on a medical delta, 5000 Shiloh Trail, across the Greenhaven Drive in Jefferson BUA, apartment 302, on a 54-year-old male, constipation, disregarded, you can cancel per EMS.
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1: 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You're responding to an automobile fire, 6801 Moorhaven Drive, across a fern bush in Woodrow Way. There's a vehicle on fire by a tree. It's at the neighbor's house. It's a black truck. Flames and smoke scene. Unknown if anyone is inside at 243.

0: 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Working vehicle back.
1: Engine 71 on scene, 6801 Moorhaven Drive with a working vehicle fire at 245.

Quinn 53, Quinn 52, respond on a commercial fire alarm. Hurstbourne Ridge Clubhouse 3623, Hurstbourne Ridge Boulevard, cross of South Hurstbourne Parkway and 6 Mile Lane at 247.

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2: Engine 53, Tower 52, responding running commercial dialing at Hurst 1 Ridge Clubhouse, 3623, Hurst 1 Ridge Boulevard, past the South Hurst 1 Parkway and 6 Mall Lane. The zone is flat area, so 5248.
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0: in the 53rd, so I'd say 36, so she put her edge. 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

Engine 53 is on scene. 36 23 Hirschhorn, single source south, south, nothing showing at 253.

Lincoln, Quint 66. Respond on a medical Delta 4922 Warbler Way, cross of Gilmore Lane and Pigeon Pass Road at 318.

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1: Quinn 66 responding on a medical vessel, 4922 Warbler Way, cross of Gilmore Lane and Pigeon Pass Road, on a 37-year-old male with continuous or multiple seizures at 320.

166 on scene 4922 warp away. 166 on scene 4922 warp away at 323.

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1: Engine 48 is responding on a medical Bravo. 7325 New LaGrange Road at BP gas station, cross of Harris Place and South Park Place. On a traffic collision, vehicle versus pole. 30-year-old female bleeding from the hand and face. The car is smoking. It'll be a gray Hyundai Elantra at 337.

652, respond on a medical Charlie, 3030 Breckenridge Lane, crest of El Conquistador Place and Hikes Lane, apartment 406 at 347.

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1: Tower 52 responding on a medical Charlie, 3030 Breckenridge Lane, cause of alcohol keys to replace and Hike Lane, apartment 406, on an 89-year-old female that fell and has a head injury at 349.

1987, respond on a medical Delta 4133 Flintlock Drive, cross of Milner Road and Carnay Court at 350.

0: 7 responding.
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1: Engine 35 responding on a medical delta. 18,000 Duckley Lane, Cross of Duckley Court, on a 75-year-old female with chest pain and short of air at 410.

Engine 65 responding on public assist, 207 Spring Garden Drive, cross of Austin Lane. For an 86-year-old male that fell, left assist only, no injuries, no priority symptoms recorded. There's a lockbox information in the run at 518.

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on a medical Delta, 3214 Chief Whippin Lane, apartment number 1, cross street of Butternut and Twin Oaks. 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
1: Quinn66, have you responding? I'm a medical at Delta, 3214 Chinquapin Lane, apartment number 1, cross street of Butternut and Twin Oaks. It's on an 86-year-old male, low blood pressure, sweating, near fainting. 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

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Respond on a commercial alarm, 9901 Lynn Station Road. 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

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Respond on a commercial alarm, 9901 Lynn Station Road, cross street of Lakeshore Court in Timberwood Circles. 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
1: Clear 31, you're responding on public assist. 90-01 Lynn Station Road. Question, you're responding on a commercial alarm. 90-01 Lynn Station Road at Rest Care. Okay, let's try this again. Clear 31, I have you responding on a assist of public. 12615 Town Creek, Cross Street of Town Parkway. Send me on a 79-year-old male that fell. Needs assistance getting up at 704. Engine 32, I have you on scene.

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There's one on the medical delta, 6513 Jennifer Valley Way, cross street of Christian Ridge Court,

0: 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Your time, 722.
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2: 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Your time, 722.
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2: Engine 41, have you responding on medical Delta, 4906 Brownsboro Road, cross street of Warrington Way and I-264 ramp. It's going to be on in the parking garage on a 33-year-old female that's feeling faint. Your time, 7:23.

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Respond on a report of smoke in the area at Tuscany Ridge Drive and Tuscany Ridge Court. 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
1: 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Version 62, I have you responding on smoke in the area, Tuscany Ridge Drive and Tuscany Ridge Court. 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

engine, engine 78, respond on the medical delta, 1501 Range 1 Road, cross Ridge of Lagoon, Top Level. It's going to be at Thomas Jefferson

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1: Quint 78, have you responding? I'm a medical Delta, 1501 Rangeland Road, cross street of Laguna and Pop Level, Thomas Jefferson Middle School. It's going to be inside the front doors, the red doors, on a 56-year-old female that's bleeding from the head. Your time, 751.
0: 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We've been held in court firing the mask. Shelly, Quint 78 in service.
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On a medical Delta, 4307 East Indian Trail. It's going to be at the DuBois Webb Academy. It's on a 35-year-old female who is unconscious with abnormal breathing. Going to be by the school bus, your time, 8:18.

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1: Queen 33, here you're responding. This is the public. 3231 Ridgebrook Circle, cross street of Ridgebrook Place. It's going to be on a 81-year-old female that has fallen, needs assistance getting up. She lives alone. The garage door code is in your run. Your time, 852.

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1: Engine 87 responding on wires down 4748 Walnut Grove Avenue, cross street of Clover Street and Albany Avenue. It's going to be on a semi-truck that drove under a power line. The power lines are caught. It's going to be between the cab and the trailer. Your time, 922.

disregard that last sound count. Attention engine 77, respond on a medical delta, 5303 Oakshire Road, cross street of River Trail Drive, your time, 9:29.

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1: Engine 90, I have you responding on a trash fire, 1610 Brick Kiln Lane. 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
1: It's okay. 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

0: I'm 816-10 for a kill. Motor and couch in front of the dumpster. That's away from the structure.
1: Engine 87, I have you on scene 1610 Brick Hill. You have a couch on fire by the dumpster away from the structure, now 43.
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0: 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Engine 41 and Quint 47 will be delayed from training.
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2: 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It's going to be at Norton Women and Children's, showing on fire panel.

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3: Tank 46 on St. Norton's Women's and Children. Hospital, nothing showing, investigating.
2: Battalion 46, have you on scene? Norton Women and Children's Hospital, nothing showing. Clint 86, I have you responding on a assist the public. It's going to be 7511 King Ryan Road. It's going to be to assist Battalion 91 on a 46-year-old male that's fallen. He's still on the floor. He's going to be 300 pounds. Your time, 948.

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0: I'm okay with the HVAC on the roof. I do have an obvious defective motor. Burns itself out. That's where the odor's coming from. It feeds into that room that you're in. It's isolated right now.
1: Okay, we're attempting to silence the alarm now.
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0: room 47 to battalion 46. We're making our way back down to our CT room. 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
1: Okay, engine 41's with Quint 47 driver. They're going to the ER for the panel.

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1: Engine 81, have you responding on Wirestown? It's going to be outer looping grade lane, low hanging wire across the outer looping time tunnel.

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1: Engine 82 responding on a medical Delta, 218 Lillian Way, Cross Street of Laura Drive. It's coming out a 2-year-old male that is choking, has a partial obstruction. He is having trouble breathing, says he's crying and screaming in the background.

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2: Engine 65, have you responding on a medical delta, 5512 Idlewood Lane, cross street of Cloverwood and Hudson. It's going to be on a 70-year-old female, short of air, your time, 1017.

0: 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Okay, apparently the mother requested to cancel right as you all were going on scene. EMS is wanting to know if you need them to continue.
1: EMS can cancel. Patient's guardian is refusing treatment or transport.
0: Right, okay, 1019.

0: 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Respond, I reported a smoke in the area. It's going to be Lake Dreamland Park. 10:30 now.
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2: 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Smoke in the area. It's going to be at Lake Dreamland Park. Black smoke in the area per EMS. Your time, 10:30
1: 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It's probably going to be the same, but we'll continue to check it out.
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2: 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Apartment 204, this is a 45-year-old female, short of air, at 1041. Engine 189, your status.
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0: Hold engine 65 in service. Shell is responding to pipe level. Wires down.
1: Flint 66, have you responding, wires down, pipe level road, contractor's court. It's going to be for a vehicle that hit telephone pole. Wires are low hanging. 1042.

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1: Engine, how are you doing responding?
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1: Engine 87, it's wires down 4748 Walnut Grove Avenue, across Clover Street and Albany Avenue. Line off an electric pole, low hanging. Caller said they're unable to get out of the driveway at 1046. Engine 89, you're responding on a medical Charlie, 6500 Don Bond Court, across Santa Fe Trail. This is for a 65-year-old male, chest pain, at 1047. Okay, police and EMS should be interrupted.

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1: Engine 41, have you responded on medical downtown 312 Westgate Terrace Court, Crossview Westport Drive. It's going to be on a 71-year-old male, short of air. They say he's gasping for air. 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
1: 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Engine 89, you're responding on a medical delta, 6504 Glenbrook Avenue, cross street of Larchmont and Lee's Lane. Found a 72-year-old male with chest pain. 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

Entity 9, you're responding on a medical delta, 6504 Glenbrook Avenue, crossroad of Larchmont and Lee's Lane. 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

0: 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I believe we've already notified a representative from Spectrum, Engine 87 service.
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3: Hydrogen number is 623-395.
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1: 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It's going to be on a motor vehicle accident, a blue Ford versus a tree. You've got a patient with neck pain, your time, 1107.

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1: Quinn 38, have you responding on assist of public 10508 Jimson Pool Street, cross street of Featherbell Boulevard. They're about to come through the alley to the garage on a 60-year-old female that fell, needs assistance getting out of her time. 1112.

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0: Yeah, 71 Chicago.
1: One Quinn 76, respond to gas leak inside 6420 Outer Loop, cross of Rochelle and Smyrna at Mickey Carter Care Center. Yeah, gas leak in the garage, no illness, and 1143.

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2: Engine 81 Medical Delta, 425 Bay Drive, crossing Mitchell Hill Road and Holly Hills Drive. This is a 72-year-old female chest pain, short of air, at 1144.

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1: Point 61 Medical Delta, 7101 Cedar Springs Boulevard, across the Willway at Walmart. Patient's going to be near the grocery side self-checkout. It's an 80-year-old female, unresponsive.

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0: attention, Battalion 46, Quint 38, Engine 40. Respond on a automobile on fire at 264 westbound of Brownsboro Road. Your time, 13:14. 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
2: 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It's going to be a residential alarm showing on the smoke detector. Your time, 13:16. Battalion 46, engine 41, and Quint 38 responding on a automobile on fire, 264 westbound at Brownsboro. It's going to be a truck on fire. Your time, 13:16.
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1: 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Are you accessing the Azorn?
5: Yes, negative. We're going to the Watson. Stand by. We'll get Azorn.
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1: Quint 49 is responding, 5-5.
2: Quint 49, I have you responding on a transformer on fire, 1100 Derbyshire Road, cross street of Briarley Court. They heard an explosion. They see smoke by the train track.

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1: 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Engine 40 is responding to 7304 Hunting Creek.
2: Engine 40, have you responding on a lockout, 7304 Hunting Creek Drive, cross street of Foxcroft and Scenic Trail. Complaints advising the mother at the location locked herself out of the house with a 1-year-old inside alone. Your time 1320.

0: 747's on scene at 264 in Brownsboro. I do have a red semi-truck on the side of the road, no fire.
1: Clan 47 on scene, 264 westbound Brownsboro. You have a red semi-truck on the side, no fire, 1320.
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3: Clan 46 to Clan 47, are you eastbound or westbound?
0: Any units responding to 264, I'm on 264 westbound, right after the Brownsboro Rexford, in between Brownsboro and Westboro Road. 264 westbound.

0: Begins responding to the automobile on fire. It's going to be 264 westbound, just past Brownsboro, between Brownsboro and West Court. Your time 1322. The other unit.
1: End of 46. Can you start a med unit 0122 Arrowhead Road? That's a patient needs to go to UL.
0: Okay, can you advise on injury?
1: I can't advise on injuries yet, but in the notes, it says the patient needs to go to UL.
0: Okay, 1321.
2: 47W to Battalion 46.
1: Go ahead.
2: I've got high heat with no fire. I've got a busted brake line. Driver is fine. 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
0: Okay, reports that someone's adding us some fireworks. We're going to investigate, see if I can confirm.
1: Right, it's okay.

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0: Battalion 87, Engine 90, Engine 98, Engine 97 responding on the fire close to the structure. It's going to be Meridian Drive and Lower Hunters, Meridian and Lower Hunters, on a tree stump that's on fire in the front yard near the corner of the house. Your time 1338.

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1: 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It's going to be a Vitality living in St. Matthews, number 231. 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
1: Engine 37 on a self assist at 9504 White Blossom Estates Place. You're responding on the 76-year-old male who has fallen. No injuries. 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
0: Control 320, O'Bannon Station is remaining on test and fire watch until tomorrow. Thank you.
1: So if we get an alarm from there, do or do not send?
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35 on a odor of gas outside. They're advising east of the firehouse. Packer Motors, they had an odor of gas outside at Shelbyville Road and Eastwood Cutoff Road at 1431.

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Show us clear though.

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1: Quinn 66 on a CO alarm sounding at 8802 Chetwood Trace Drive. Carbon monoxide flow going off. They are evacuating Cross Street, Galveston Court, and Chetwood Court at 1453.

This Sentinel unit, CFI, the National Weather Service has issued a flash flood warning for Jefferson County until 1800. Again, all units, CFI, National Weather Service has issued a flash flood warning for Jefferson County until 1800 at 1454.

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1: Asia 39 on a medical Delta to 1135 Westport Road at AutoZone for a 51-year-old male short of air, Cross Street Maple Brook in Chamberlain. Doesn't indicate where he'll be, if he's an employee or if he's outside my parking lot. I'll try the callback.
2: Very nice. 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

Engine 32 on the medical Bravo at Hirschhorn Trace and North Hirschhorn Parkway. It's a motor vehicle accident. There is an off-duty officer on scene that says there's a female complaining of chest pain at 1514.

0: Princeton 32 on scene, a two-car MPA, with eyes on injuries.
1: Agent 32 on the scene, two-car MPA, you'll have eyes on injuries, 15-17.

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1: Engine 53, Tower 52, Engine 71, Battalion 53 on a water rescue at Southwest Warren Park Lane, 6 Mile. Reporting that there's 4 vehicles stuck in the water. I don't know if they're all occupied. 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

0: 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Appears to have two vehicles stranded in the waterway. 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
2: Well, we have two vehicles stranded. Doesn't appear any occupants.
0: So do you need in, does everyone to respond or no?
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2: We're going to need police to barricade the eastbound lane at Hirschhorn just past 6 miles.
3: Clint 49 on a medical belt at 9509 Tabberton Way, across the street of Walhampton and Tabberton Court at 1524.
1: Eastbound lanes of Hirschhorn just past 6 miles need to be barricaded.
0: That's correct.
1: Typical.

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0: Quint 49 responding.
1: Quint 49 on a medical delta, 9509, Teverton Way. A 60-year-old male, unconscious, crushed through Wellhampton and Teverton Court.
0: Does the westbound lanes need to be shut down also?
2: We have lane 1 open on the westbound side of Hurstmore.
0: Okay, well, I was trying to barricade it. It's a big place. It's hard to make them turn around.
2: Okay, we're trying to move the traffic off the eastbound to get them turned around as well.
0: Okay.
1: In engine 53, while I was answering Quint 49, Battalion 53 was asking you if you had any patients, is EMS going to be needed?
2: That's a negative. I've had a face-to-face with EMS, thing canceled.
1: Cancel.
2: Engine 53, Battalion 53, EMS is on, or correction, PD is on scene.
0: That's correct. Can I also send Wick and Hirschman with me?

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1: Point 9, SoCal, addition.
0: 1528.

0: 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Can you advise if that unit's responding?
1: It looks like Med 137.
0: 49's okay, thank you.
1: 1828.

0: And since you on Channel VFL's National Weather Services extended the flash flood warning for Jefferson County until 18:30 again, all units. VFL's National Weather Service has extended the flash flood warning for Jefferson County until 18:33.
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1: Battalion
0: 53. We're working with PD now to clear up the backup traffic on the eastbound lane.
1: Battalion 53 is okay. It has been shut down at 6 Mile Hirshburn, so there's the traffic in between there and here.
0: We're okay.

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1: Battalion 53.
0: You did say the eastbound on Hurstbourne was shut off at the 6 mile, correct?
1: That's correct.
0: Okay, we're starting to get a lot of traffic flow back eastbound again, headed up towards the flooding.
1: There's a couple of cops from at Fenwick, but it looks like it might be the one coming out of Fenwick.
0: We're okay.

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0: What's there from Diver to 2 on board with EMS? 49 to be out of service.
1: Point 49, clear. I have some people going in with EMS. I have you out of service at 50 and 45.

0: 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Eaton Shelby on scene of a three-car MVA at Outer Loop and New Cut. Shelby on New Cut, just north of Outer Loop. White Kia and two Ford dark-colored vehicles. It's non-injury. I'm going to stay on scene to block traffic. They're in a bad spot.
1: Careful.

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1: Battalion 53 in service.
2: Battalion 53 in service, 1549, Rescue 33, are you responding?
0: 33 and Rescue 33 is responding.
2: Major 31, I'm sorry, Quint 31, Tesla 31, Rescue 33, Quint 33, Major 35, Battalion 31 on a motor vehicle accident with a rescue, Shelbyville Road East to I-265 South. Shelbyville Road East to I-265 South. This will be a white SUV crossover type vehicle that rolled over. Battalion 31, we also just got it as Shelbyville Road in South English Station.
0: Battalion 31, okay, thank you very much.
2: 1550.

0: the Titan 31s. I'm seeing this will be on the ramp from Shelbyville Road to 265 South.
1: Titan 31, I have you on the same Shelbyville Road to on the ramp to 265 South at 1550.
2: Quinn 31 has my 31 on scene.
1: Quinn 31 has my 31 on the scene, 1551.
0: Titan 31 to radio. No rescue. Quinn 33 has that. I'm sorry. Quinn 31 has that 31. Have control.
1: Battalion 31, no rescue. Quint 31 has my 31, can handle it. 1551.
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1: Quint 76 on a odor of gas outside at 8507 Blue Lick Road. It says the gas meter has been struck. Cross street of Blueville and Altair at 1553.
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6: 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Last vehicle turned around now. We've got the roadway shut off at Fenwick. What occupants going to maintain or remain in her vehicle for a tow? We're going to go ahead and service.
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1: 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Also be advised that Quint 66 is responding to the same location for a medical run at the gazebo at 1553.
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0: Angel 65, I'll be the Quint 78. You know, available.
1: 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Quint 78, go ahead, yes, sir, pilot.
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0: 166 W, Major 65 W, do you need our assistance? 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
1: 176 on a water leak, 208 Markwell Court. 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
0: 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On a 60-year-old female choking across the street, not given 1620.

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1: 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Showing general fire alarm across the street of Joyce and Donna Collette, 1640.

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1: 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Here's one on a 67-year-old male short of air, cross street Mount Holly at 1651.

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0: 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They believe he's overdosing. 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
1: Engine 46 on the residential arm, 121 Fairfax Avenue. This is the smoke detector's going off. They're evacuating Cross Street, Mains, and Dayton at 1706.

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1: Engine 89 on a public 7505 Stock Avenue. EMS is not copied on this. Says the male did not fall. He's just stuck on the side of the bed on his knees. They need you to assist putting him back in the bed. Cross street, Ethan Allen and Gervin at 1713.

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0: 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I'll check it out and call you back.
1: 10-4 on Shelbyville Road in Sanford, 1749.

188-186, respond on a commercial alarm at 72 Drive, across Kingwood Road at Greenbelt Highway, at 1804.

0: 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That's 1804.
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1: 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It's going to be for a fire alarm. 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
1: 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Movie for a 76-year-old female with heart problems, abnormal breathing, advised possible heart attack, and the door will possibly be unlocked at 1816.

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1: Engine 32 responding on an automobile fire to 9409 Chauvier Road at the Walgreens. It's going to be a black SUV parked against the building smoking, and there's liquid dripping from the engine at 1832.

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0: 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EMS on scene, question fire, call 3. Looks like it's going to be for 45-year-old female, not conscious, breathing status unknown at 1835.

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1: 131, you responded on an elevator rescue. 500 Meridian Hills Drive, Storyport, Middletown, crossed properly ways. There was a female stuck in an elevator for about 10 minutes, but per the caller, the female's out.
0: Why do you have to advise the female is out of the elevator?
1: That's correct.
0: Okay, you chose no.
1: 1838.

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0: Quit 49 responding from 4600 Shelbyville.
1: Quit 49, you're responding on the residential line with 301 Biltmore Road, across Fox Run Road and Blenheim Road for a general fire alarm at 1842.

0: Right, at this point, for now, the lawyers see what they're calling it, but I think that it's false.
1: We're going to be okay.
0: 1846.

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1: Cessna 37 responding on the medical delta with EMS to 10106 Blossom Tree Way. That's 10106 Blossom Tree Way, cross Mother Glen Way and Lilac Spring Drive. 81-year-old male, short of air, not alert, last 1865.

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1: Engine 41, you're responding on a medical delta with the EMS at 6700 Overlook Drive, Unit 104, cross crossways, Blaze and Stephen Road. It's going to be for a 89-year-old asthmatic female that fell earlier today around 1400, now short of air at 1908.
0: 78 responding, holding for 78 service.
1: Simple.
2: Clint 76 responding.
1: Clint 78, 176, respond on a commercial alarm at 3801 Oakland Drive, cross Preston Highway. They spoke with Michael, advised they're not sure why it's going off. They're requesting dispatch for an audible fire alarm from a smoke detector in the hallway at 1908.

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1: Engine 78 responding on the medical Delta with EMS at 3410 for Sail Lane, cross Corbin Lane and B Way, 76-year-old male with chest pain and a cardiac history at 1926.

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Ground respond on the medical Delta. 17008 Hyden Way, cross Teton Ridge Court and the Lay Way at 1938.

Engine 35, you're responding on a medical delta with EMS 17008 Pine Way, cross Teton Ridge Court in Belay Way. 77-year-old female with COPD, low O2 with trouble breathing and confusion at 1939.

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2: 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Yeah, 35 on scene, 17,008 Pike Way, 1948.

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